outside waiting on dark and new door. My hands are shaking, it's been so long. Wondering if you're still wearing your head down the stairs.

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1: 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I look so good, you look so good, maybe we should all leak it together. F*** it. You only live once, let the people see.

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See you at the bar, you was hardly talking. That's when I knew that your heart was scarring. Friends to lovers need a part to star in. Like, wait, babe, let me

0: I see. You're writing more lies about me.
1: Adrian, I was just...
0: Just what? Telling you a little diary how awful I am?
1: Please. I just want to be alone. Give that back!
0: I need to leave him before there's nothing left of me. Oh, Avery. Always melodramatic, poor Avery. You're not going anywhere. You know that.
1: I know why you married me.
0: You know nothing. Apparently not even your place. Now shut up before you regret it.
1: The only thing I'll ever regret is marrying you.
0: You don't mean that. Not after everything I've done for you.
1: You mean for yourself?
0: Stop being silly. Just admit that you're sorry and I might forgive you.
1: Not this time. You're done, Adrian. You just don't know it yet. I'll tell everyone.
0: You just couldn't stop being nosy, could you? Couldn't stop writing. Couldn't stop pissing me off.
1: Adrian, what are you doing? Let go of me!
0: Well, that's all you ever were. A dead weight. A weakness. I should have cut loose long ago. This is your own fault. You're lying, little whore. You hear me? This is all your own fault.
1: Adrian, please.

0: Wow, what kind of fucked up game is this? Too much guts, guys.
1: Did Adrian visit to the maniac?
0: Why does it sound like you're kinda into that?
1: Bro, you just don't get it out of her games, Ryan. That's why you game for Grand Theft Fortnite all day. Besides, your chance agrees with me. They think the game is awesome.
0: Sure they do, Jamie. They dared me to play it. Thanks again for that, Will. You're sick fuck.
2: $5 for you not wetting your pants.
0: Thanks for the donation, man. All right, Chad. Guess the whole curse stuff is bullshit after all. We just saw the chick getting shredded and I'm still chilling.
1: Your Chad hates you right now.
0: 2 hours in, girl. I need my fuel.
1: And you better keep going. Your Chad's getting impatient.
0: Chill, guys. We're continuing.
1: It started to rain, just like in a cutscene.
0: Yeah, but the damn door's still locked. Mats?
3: I could end it all. Just you now. No more suffering.
0: Oh yeah, no thanks. Know what I need. There has to be something useful in here. Fuck!
1: Told ya, maniac.
0: He carved her up like a Thanksgiving turkey.
2: Search the guts.
0: Thanks for the donation, man. Oh shit, my keyboard. Huh?
1: What's up?
0: There are voice lines in the pause menu?
1: What do you mean? There was just music.
0: Yeah, good one, Jamie. You almost got me there.
1: I swear, man, I didn't hear anything.
0: Sure you didn't. Okay, let's wrap this shit up. This game starts to bore me. Jamie, check your Wi-Fi. You are lagging hard. And there's another little fucker over this damn diary. Grab your snacks, guys. Cutscene time.

0: Oh, how I admire the birds in the sky. Oh, how I wish to be free. I never lied. This mirror never lied.
1: Okay, that shit's weird.
2: I crave silence. Don't you dare pretend to my sight. Do you even know what's here? It's all just in my mind. I can't see who you really are. You don't know what it's like. Rotten. Decaying. I'm buried alive. Never be found again. Follow me. Follow my footsteps.

0: Yo, somebody touched my neck. I swear somebody touched me.
1: Dude, chill. I didn't see anyone.
0: Damn it, Jamie, check your fucking Wi-Fi.
1: Wait, are you stuff coming from your room?
0: Jamie? Jamie!
2: I'm here for you, Ryan.
0: Alright, so this one is for those fucking AI horror games that know your name, huh?
3: Wet your pants yet? Better fix your mic, bruh.
0: Shut up, Will. I told you I don't buy that cursed game crap. And my mic's fine. Mic sounds like a toaster. Heard no name. You drunk? Steps? What? But I... The fuck? I popped you! Alright, screw this. This game's garbage anyway. Why... Why won't it quit? Leave me the hell alone.
3: Your stream's cursed. LMAO.
0: You know what, Will? Fuck you. Fuck all of you. Behind you?

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1: Einmalig.
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5: How can I not leak it? 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

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See you at the bar, you was hardly talking. That's when I knew that your heart was scarring. Friends to lovers need a part to star in. Like, wait, babe, let me